right, my friends. All the ladies, get up on some shoulders right now. I want to see you tonight. All the ladies, get up on some shoulders like this girl right here. Ladies, I want to see more.

0: 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I can't get enough of it. 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

your friends, your sanity, your fans, your notes, your hates, your jokes, your mates, your feet, your reels, your stories, your meals, your tweets.

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You ready to hear these motherfuckers? Not too bad. Not too bad. Oh.

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1: Yo, man.
2: Yo.
1: Open up, man.
2: What do you want, man?
1: My girl just caught me.
2: So it wasn't you.
1: Oh.

You know what I mean? Bad things. It's a lot of bad things that they wish and they wish and they wish and they wish and they wish and on me. Yeah. Hey, hey. She say, do you love me? I tell her only partly. I only love.

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Our colors will fade eventually, so if our time is running out, day after day, we'll make the mundane a masterpiece. 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

0: before you go, there's something I want you to have.
1: Oh, it's beautiful. 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
0: Yeah, yes it is.
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0: Well, baby, I went down and got it for you.

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Our colors will fade eventually, so if our time is running out, day after day, we'll make the mundane a masterpiece. 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

0: if they have that, would I be the ass?
1: Mix, direto do Rock in Rio. Mix.

0: Brazil was happy. I can't hear that. I said Brazil was happy. First off, I want to take this time to thank each and every one of y'all for allowing your man Nelly to be in your house tonight. I want to thank each and every one of y'all that's been holding your boy down for as long as you have. But no matter what the favorite Nelly moment is, if it's an episode TV, I want to thank each and every one of y'all from the bottom of my heart for holding your boy down for as long as you have. Understand, no plan, got to know that. But right now, right this second, I only want to talk to the folks out there who've been riding with Nelly since day one. All right, hold on. No matter why it is you started bumping Nelly.
1: Yeah.
0: No matter when it was, you started rocking with Nelly.
1: Yeah.
0: No matter where you were when you decided to press play on Nelly.
1: Yeah.
0: No matter how the hell it came to be that you started supporting Nelly.
1: Yeah.
0: No matter who it was that might have turned you on to Nelly. I want to thank all of Brazil and surrounding areas one more time. From the bottom of my heart, understand no plan to stay with me. Y'all know that. Yeah. But right now, right this second. I only want to talk to the folks out there who've been riding with Nelly since day one. All right. Since they act like they understand what it is we talking about.
1: Yeah.
0: Hey, yo, City, could you please explain to everybody what we mean when we say day one?
2: Day one.
0: Day one.
2: Easy.
0: Talk to them, champ.
2: Hey, yo, Trent.
0: What up?
2: This is

0: Potter!
1: Little potion, I wanna try ya. Crazy baby, girl, there ain't nothing like
2: Mix, direto do Rock in Rio. Mix.

0: for the whole day. I don't think they hurt you no more. I said, shorty fucking with a pro now. Yeah, like a pro now. Yeah. I'm a who, what, when, what I go now. Yeah. Show soul now. Yeah. From the front to the back, hip hop on the hold down. Hey. Got the game on the go round. Hey. I'm the black Tom Brady in this. I done go down. Hey,
1: Slow it down a bit.
0: I'ma say it as slow as possible. I said, shorty fucking with a pronoun.
2: Yeah.
0: Like a pronoun.
2: Yeah.
0: I'm the who, what, when, what, a go now.
2: Yeah.
0: Show sold out.
2: Yeah.
0: From the front to the back. Hip hop or the hold down.
2: Hey.
0: Got the game on a go round.
2: Say what?
0: I'm the black Tom Brady in this. I